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0: Moose weather for Espanola.
3: Partly cloudy, chance of showers tonight with a low of 12. Mix of sun and cloud tomorrow, chance of showers and a high of 23.
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0: Moose weather for Espanola.
5: Partly cloudy, chance of showers tonight with a low of 12. Mix of sun and cloud tomorrow, chance of showers and a high of 23.
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1: 10 years ago, Canada stopped what it was doing and turned toward Kingston, Ontario. 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On August 20th, we'll revisit that same stage. The Final Curtain, 10 years later, brings the Tragically Hip's legendary final set list on this station, song by song. 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The Tragically Hip, the Final Curtain, 10 years later.
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3: Partly cloudy, chance of showers tonight with a low of 12. Mix of sun and cloud tomorrow, chance of showers and a high of 23.
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didn't love you.

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I'm gonna wake up in the morning, play it long time. 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
1: Now, this is the blues. 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You can't sleep. 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
1: 10 years ago, Canada stopped what it was doing and turned toward Kingston, Ontario. 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On August 20th, we'll revisit that same stage. 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
1: 10 years ago, Canada stopped what it was doing and turned toward Kingston, Ontario. 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The Tragically Hip, The Final Curtain, 10 years later.
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1: 10 years ago, Canada stopped what it was doing and turned toward Kingston, Ontario. 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On August 20th, we'll revisit that same stage. The Final Curtain, 10 years later, brings the Tragically Hip's legendary final set list on this station, song by song. Listen here. Thursday, August 20th, from 3 to 6 p.m. The music, the memories, the moment. The Tragically Hip, The Final Curtain, 10 years later.
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1: I'm Roslyn Russell. There are 9 municipalities on Manitoulin Island, but in many cases, incumbent mayors have not declared their intention to run while councillors have. There is a race in Tecumseh Township with incumbent Mayor John DeForge being challenged by Deputy Mayor Stephen Wood. Central Manitoulin has 3 candidates running for the top seat, Maya Malinin and Adam Smith. Both newcomers are taking on incumbent Mayor Richard Stevens. Al McNevin, the mayor of northeastern Manitoulin, the islands, is the only registered candidate for the seat in the municipality at this time. And mayor of Burpee and Mills, Ken Nolan, does not have a challenger either. Gorbea's mayor, Ron Lane, has not indicated he will be running again. However, councillor Dan Osborne is running for the position this time around. It's the same in Assiniboine Township, where mayor Brenda Reed has not declared, but councillor Jennifer Harper has indicated her candidacy. The scenario is repeated in Gordon Berry Island, where mayor Lee Hayden is now running for council, and councillor Brad Wright is running for mayor. Coburn Island's Mayor Brenda Jones has not indicated that she is running, with newcomer Robert Brown running for the seat. Billings Township staff say they will release the final list following the deadline of August 21st. Manitoulin Health Center is launching the Douglas A. Smith Family Foundation Community and Business Challenge. It's a fundraising initiative in support of vital visions to invest in critical medical equipment. Health Center CEO and President Paula Fields says the foundation has pledged to match community and business donations dollar for dollar up to $200,000. She says funds raised through the challenge will support priority medical equipment needs at Manitoulin Health Center's Little Current and Mindamoya Hospital sites, adding the specific equipment supported will be identified based on clinical priorities, patients' needs, and the organization's equipment replacement plan. The links to donate are on our websites. And the Massey Area Museum is hosting the 43rd annual Jesse Burnside Memorial Art Show and Sale, featuring 86 entries this year by 22 artists and showcasing the depth and diversity of artistic talent in the region. This year's show curator, Jason Stewart, says the show features everything from traditional paintings and drawings to photography, mixed media, digital art, and three-dimensional works for every art lover. He adds that the featured artist for the 2026 show is Joanne Hash of Espanola, whose work highlights the creativity and distinctive artistic voice found within local communities. Stewart says that the public can also play a role in the exhibition by voting for their favorite artwork online, with the winners announced at the end of the month. The link is available on our websites.
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1: In Moose Sports, in CFL action last night, the BC Lions downed the Calgary Stampeders 30-26 for their third straight victory and a record of 4-5 in the CFL's West Division. On the diamond yesterday, the Blue Jays couldn't complete the 4-game sweep of Boston as the Red Sox shut out Toronto 7-0. The Jays open a weekend series tonight when they host the New York Yankees.
0: Moose weather for Espanola.
1: A mix of sun and cloud with slight chance of showers, becoming sunny late in the day. High of 24, humidex 29. Clear overnight, fog patches developing, low of 13. Saturday, mix of sun and cloud, fog patches dissipating, high of 25, humidex 30. Overnight, cloudy, chance of showers, low of 19. Sunday, cloudy, chance of showers, high of 23. 15 degrees at 4 minutes after 6. Good morning.

0: Mr. Preston Pablo, thank you very much for that wonderful rendition of One Last Song. Hey, this is Roz, your morning host here on the Moose, 99.3, Espanola's biggest variety. It is 15 degrees. I'm expecting sunshine today. And I officially go on holiday as of 10 a.m. this morning. And I'm just so thrilled. I'm looking forward to having some time. And I'm considering driving to Hamilton, visit my mom and family, and just take in a little bit of the summer. It's already mid-August. Ooh, it's going way too fast for me. But it can't come fast enough if I love CCR. The Creedence Canada's premier tribute to CCR band, who I have seen play before, are phenomenal. Phenomenal. You'd think that it's CCR, the originals, are going to be playing at the Royal Canadian Legion Saturday, September 12th. The show is at 8 p.m. The doors open at 7:30. Of course, it's taking place at the Legion. Tickets are $30 in advance, $35 at the door. They're available at the Legion office or the bar. Cash or e-transfer only, but it's a cash bar. No debit or credit there. For information, you can call 869-1711. That's 869-1711. And if you love CCR, you are going to love this band. And here we go with a little bit of CCR on the Moose. Let's play a little bit of Proud Mary. Here you go.
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0: Yeah, next Friday. So I'm very unlikely to have the final list for you on Monday, but I will have the complete list for you on Tuesday. I'm not going to, of course, voice all that complete list because I'm looking at, you know, like 17 communities. That's a lot of communities to have on air. But I will finalize the mayor's races, and I'll post everything on the Facebook, and I'll paste everything. I'll post everything on myespanolanow.com. So what I'll do is I'll put together a complete list, and we'll take it away from there. I've had a couple of people asking me if I'm going to put on a debate. I don't think we're going to need debates in Baldwin or in Nairn and Hyman. It doesn't look like there's going to be any races there at this late point. I mean, of course, somebody could change the picture in the next week or so, but we'll see. But I don't think that there's going to have to be one there. So I'm considering putting on a debate in Espanola and in Massey. And so it would be very, very interesting, I think, to see that, especially with the mayors and the mayor's races. Not so much the councils, although there it looks like there'll be might be a council race in Massey as well. And I shouldn't say Massey, it should say Sable Spanish Rivers Township, because that includes Massey. Of course, it also includes Webwood and includes the entire area, the North Shore amalgamated area. So lots of concerns there. The big issues I see in Espanola are housing and job development. And the big issues in Massey, of course, Massey Solar Project would definitely be the big one. And if it wasn't the big one, people would make it the big one. And but economic development and diversification, and as well as healthcare. It'll be interesting to see what the campaigns are all about. I've been in touch with all the candidates and or are in the process of it to ask them to send me their bios, their platforms, and their photos. Yeah, so if you're running out there, please text 705-869-6999. That's 705-869-6999. Send all your information in so we can share it with the voting public and get set for elections 2026.
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0: A mix of sun and cloud with slight chance of showers, becoming sunny late in the day. High of 24, humidex 29. Clear overnight, fog patches developing, low of 13. Saturday, mix of sun and cloud, fog patches dissipating, high of 25, humidex 30. Overnight, cloudy, chance of showers, low of 19. Sunday, cloudy, chance of showers, high of 23. Oh, we're looking at 15 degrees at 6:24. Got a little bit of Jerry Reed. Yeah, when you're hot, you're hot.
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1: I'm Rosalind Russell. There are 9 municipalities on Manitoulin Island, but in many cases, incumbent mayors have not declared their intention to run, while councillors have. There is a race in Tecumseh Township with incumbent Mayor John DeForge being challenged by Deputy Mayor Stephen Wood. Central Manitoulin has 3 candidates running for the top seat, Maya Malinin and Adam Smith. Both newcomers are taking on incumbent Mayor Richard Stevens. Al McNevin, the mayor of northeastern Manitoulin and the Islands, is the only registered candidate for the seat in the municipality at this time. And mayor of Burpee and Mills, Ken Nolan, does not have a challenger either. Gorbea's mayor, Ron Lane, has not indicated he will be running again. However, councillor Dan Osborne is running for the position this time around. It's the same in Assiniboine Township, where mayor Brenda Reed has not declared, but councillor Jennifer Harper has indicated her candidacy. The scenario is repeated in Gordon Berry Island, where mayor Lee Hayden is now running for council, and councillor Brad Wright is running for mayor. Coburn Island's Mayor Brenda Jones has not indicated that she is running, with newcomer Robert Brown running for the seat. Billings Township staff say they will release the final list following the deadline of August 21st. Manitoulin Health Center is launching the Douglas A. Smith Family Foundation Community and Business Challenge. It's a fundraising initiative in support of vital visions to invest in critical medical equipment. Health Center CEO and President Paula Fields says the foundation has pledged to match community and business donations dollar for dollar up to $200,000. She says funds raised through the challenge will support priority medical equipment needs at Manitoulin Health Center's Little Current and Mindamoya Hospital sites, adding the specific equipment supported will be identified based on clinical priorities, patients' needs, and the organization's equipment replacement plan. The links to donate are on our websites. And the Massey Area Museum is hosting the 43rd annual Jesse Burnside Memorial Art Show and Sale, featuring 86 entries this year by 22 artists and showcasing the depth and diversity of artistic talent in the region. This year's show curator Jason Stewart says the show features everything from traditional paintings and drawings to photography, mixed media, digital art, and three-dimensional works for every art lover. He adds that the featured artist for the 2026 show is Joanne Hash of Espanola, whose work highlights the creativity and distinctive artistic voice found within local communities. Stewart says that the public can also play a role in the exhibition by voting for their favorite artwork online, with the winners announced at the end of the month. The link is available on our websites.
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1: In Moose Sports, in CFL action last night, the BC Lions downed the Calgary Stampeders 30-26 for their third straight victory and a record of 4-5 in the CFL's West Division. On the diamond yesterday, the Blue Jays couldn't complete the 4-game sweep of Boston as the Red Sox shut out Toronto 7-0. The Jays open a weekend series tonight when they host the New York Yankees.
0: Moose weather for Espanola.
1: A mix of sun and cloud with slight chance of showers, becoming sunny late in the day. High of 24, humidex 29. Clear overnight, fog patches developing, low of 13. Saturday, mix of sun and cloud, fog patches dissipating, high of 25, humidex 30. Overnight, cloudy, chance of showers, low of 19. Sunday, cloudy, chance of showers, high of 23.
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0: I ain't worried about it. By One Republic here on the Moose 99.3 Espanola's biggest variety. It is 15 degrees at 6:39 on a beautiful summer day. Can't complain. Just around the corner is travel time for me and a little bit of holiday time, vacay. Yeah, so I won't be back for a week, so you'll have to hold off on your Impossible Trivia Challenge. I'm going to announce the winner just shortly before 10 this morning for the Impossible Trivia Challenge, and then come back August 24th or so or thereabouts and play the game with you once more. Now, my question of the day. Traveling creates a little anxiety with me because I tend to get car sick easily, okay? Ever since I was a little kid. So I hate the back seat. Riding the bus is horrible for me. I did it a couple of years ago to see how I'd handle it. OMG, not doing that again. And I also get sea and air sick. So seriously, even sitting on a floating dock makes me green. Like, I'm serious. Like, I just don't handle this stuff very, very well. So I either like to be the driver in total control, which, of course, goes along with my personality, I must agree, and or sleep the entire way if someone else is taking care of getting me where I need to go. So my question of the day is, what's your least favorite form of transportation? What's the mode of transportation you hate the most? And I don't like riding bikes either. Motorcycles, I could handle those pretty good, but a little hard to hold down on the throttle these days. So, yeah. So what's your most hated mode of transportation? Text 705-869-6999.
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0: 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No Impossible Trivia Text Challenge next week, but we will play off this week's round, of course, like I said this morning, and I will announce the winner shortly before 10. 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
3: Moose weather for Espanola.
0: A mix of sun and cloud with slight chance of showers becoming sunny late in the day. High of 24, humidex 29. Clear overnight, fog patches developing, low of 13. Saturday, mix of sun and cloud. Fog patches dissipating, high of 25, humidex 30. Overnight, cloudy, chance of showers, low of 19. Sunday, cloudy, chance of showers, high of 23. It's 15 degrees at our studios at 90 Gray Street. It's 6:52. Good morning.
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1: I'm Rosalind Russell. There are 9 municipalities on Manitoulin Island, but in many cases, incumbent mayors have not declared their intention to run while councillors have. There is a race in Tecumseh Township with incumbent Mayor John DeForge being challenged by Deputy Mayor Stephen Wood. Central Manitoulin has 3 candidates running for the top seat, Maya Malinin and Adam Smith. Both newcomers are taking on incumbent Mayor Richard Stevens. Al McNevin, the mayor of northeastern Manitoulin and the Islands, is the only registered candidate for the seat in the municipality at this time. And mayor of Burpee and Mills, Ken Nolan, does not have a challenger either. Gorbea's mayor, Ron Lane, has not indicated he will be running again. However, councillor Dan Osborne is running for the position this time around. It's the same in Assiniboia Township, where mayor Brenda Reed has not declared, but councillor Jennifer Harper has indicated her candidacy. The scenario is repeated in Gordon Berry Island, where mayor Lee Hayden is now running for council, and councillor Brad Wright is running for mayor. Coburn Island's Mayor Brenda Jones has not indicated that she is running, with newcomer Robert Brown running for the seat. Billings Township staff say they will release the final list following the deadline of August 21st. Manitoulin Health Center is launching the Douglas A. Smith Family Foundation Community and Business Challenge. It's a fundraising initiative in support of vital visions to invest in critical medical equipment. Health Center CEO and President Paula Fields says the foundation has pledged to match community and business donations dollar for dollar up to $200,000. She says funds raised through the challenge will support priority medical equipment needs at Manitoulin Health Center's Little Current and Mindamoya Hospital sites, adding the specific equipment supported will be identified based on clinical priorities, patients' needs, and the organization's equipment replacement plan. The links to donate are on our websites. And the Massey Area Museum is hosting the 43rd annual Jesse Burnside Memorial Art Show and Sale, featuring 86 entries this year by 22 artists and showcasing the depth and diversity of artistic talent in the region. This year's show curator, Jason Stewart, says the show features everything from traditional paintings and drawings to photography, mixed media, digital art, and three-dimensional works for every art lover. He adds that the featured artist for the 2026 show is Joanne Hash of Espanola, whose work highlights the creativity and distinctive artistic voice found within local communities. Stewart says that the public can also play a role in the exhibition by voting for their favorite artwork online, with the winners announced at the end of the month. The link is available on our websites.
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1: In Moose Sports, in CFL action last night, the BC Lions downed the Calgary Stampeders 30-26 for their third straight victory and a record of 4-5 in the CFL's West Division. On the diamond yesterday, the Blue Jays couldn't complete the 4-game sweep of Boston as the Red Sox shut out Toronto 7-0. The Jays open a weekend series tonight when they host the New York Yankees.
0: Moose weather for Espanola.
1: A mix of sun and cloud with slight chance of showers, becoming sunny late in the day. High of 24, humidex 29. Clear overnight, fog patches developing, low of 13. Saturday, mix of sun and cloud. Fog patches dissipating, high of 25, humidex 30. Overnight, cloudy, chance of showers, low of 19. Sunday, cloudy, chance of showers, high of 23. 15 degrees at 4 minutes after 7. We're going to play Back to Friends, and then we're going to come back and play Impossible Trivia Text Challenge.
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1: 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Text 705-869-6999 to enter. That's 705-869-6999. Yesterday's question is, what is the largest lake on Manitoulin Island? The answer is Lake Manitou. There you go. See how easy it is? All right. Today's question, well, you text only. Winner will be announced on my morning show. Judge's decision is final. Pick up only. Here's today's question. What is the name of a cave on Manitoulin Island discovered by three Mennonites? What is the name of a cave on Manitoulin Island discovered by three Mennonites? Text 705-869-6999 for your chance to win, and good luck.
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3: Moose weather for Espanola.
4: A mix of sun and cloud with slight chance of showers, becoming sunny late in the day. High of 24, humidex 29. Clear overnight, fog patches developing, low of 13. Saturday, mix of sun and cloud, fog patches dissipating, high of 25, humidex 30. Overnight, cloudy, chance of showers, low of 19. Sunday, cloudy, chance of showers, high of 23.
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1: I'm Rosalind Russell. There are 9 municipalities on Manitoulin Island, but in many cases, incumbent mayors have not declared their intention to run while councillors have. There is a race in Tecumseh Township with incumbent Mayor John DeForge being challenged by Deputy Mayor Stephen Wood. Central Manitoulin has 3 candidates running for the top seat, Maya Malinin and Adam Smith. Both newcomers are taking on incumbent Mayor Richard Stevens. Al McNevin, the mayor of northeastern Manitoulin and the Islands, is the only registered candidate for the seat in the municipality at this time. And mayor of Burpee and Mills, Ken Nolan, does not have a challenger either. Gorbea's mayor, Ron Lane, has not indicated he will be running again. However, councillor Dan Osborne is running for the position this time around. It's the same in Assiniboine Township, where mayor Brenda Reed has not declared, but councillor Jennifer Harper has indicated her candidacy. The scenario is repeated in Gordon Berry Island, where mayor Lee Hayden is now running for council, and councillor Brad Wright is running for mayor. Coburn Island's Mayor Brenda Jones has not indicated that she is running, with newcomer Robert Brown running for the seat. Billings Township staff say they will release the final list following the deadline of August 21st. Manitoulin Health Center is launching the Douglas A. Smith Family Foundation Community and Business Challenge. It's a fundraising initiative in support of vital visions to invest in critical medical equipment. Health Center CEO and President Paula Fields says the foundation has pledged to match community and business donations dollar for dollar up to $200,000. She says funds raised through the challenge will support priority medical equipment needs at Manitoulin Health Center's Little Current and Mindamoya Hospital sites, adding the specific equipment supported will be identified based on clinical priorities, patients' needs, and the organization's equipment replacement plan. The links to donate are on our websites. And the Massey Area Museum is hosting the 43rd annual Jesse Burnside Memorial Art Show and Sale, featuring 86 entries this year by 22 artists and showcasing the depth and diversity of artistic talent in the region. This year's show curator Jason Stewart says the show features everything from traditional paintings and drawings to photography, mixed media, digital art, and three-dimensional works for every art lover. He adds that the featured artist for the 2026 show is Joanne Hash of Espanola, whose work highlights the creativity and distinctive artistic voice found within local communities. Stewart says that the public can also play a role in the exhibition by voting for their favorite artwork online, with the winners announced at the end of the month. The link is available on our websites.
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1: In Moose Sports, in CFL action last night, the BC Lions downed the Calgary Stampeders 30-26 for their third straight victory and a record of 4-5 in the CFL's West Division. On the diamond yesterday, the Blue Jays couldn't complete the 4-game sweep of Boston as the Red Sox shut out Toronto 7-0. The Jays open a weekend series tonight when they host the New York Yankees.
0: Moose weather for Espanola.
1: A mix of sun and cloud with slight chance of showers, becoming sunny late in the day. High of 24, humidex 29. Clear overnight, fog patches developing, low of 13. Saturday, mix of sun and cloud, fog patches dissipating, high of 25, humidex 30. Overnight, cloudy, chance of showers, low of 19. Sunday, cloudy, chance of showers, high of 23.
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0: It's the perfect time of year to sit around the fire pit, have the marshmallows ready, and maybe a little bit of the light refreshments, as well as light up the radio. Why? The Tragically Hip 10-Year Special will be on the Moose, 99.3 FM, that is. The stage may have gone dark, but the music lives on forever. August 20th marks the 10th anniversary of the Tragically Hip's final concert in Kingston. 99.3 Moose FM presents the final curtain, the Hip 10 Years later, a 3-hour special featuring all the tracks from their final set list. 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
0: A mix of sun and cloud with slight chance of showers, becoming sunny late in the day. High of 24, humidex 29. Clear overnight, fog patches developing, low of 13. Saturday, mix of sun and cloud, fog patches dissipating, high of 25, humidex 30. Overnight, cloudy, chance of showers, low of 19. Sunday, cloudy, chance of showers, high of 23.
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1: I'm Rosalind Russell. There are 9 municipalities on Manitoulin Island, but in many cases, incumbent mayors have not declared their intention to run while councillors have. There is a race in Tecumseh Township with incumbent Mayor John DeForge being challenged by Deputy Mayor Stephen Wood. Central Manitoulin has 3 candidates running for the top seat, Maya Malinin and Adam Smith. Both newcomers are taking on incumbent Mayor Richard Stevens. Al McNevin, the mayor of northeastern Manitoulin and the Islands, is the only registered candidate for the seat in the municipality at this time. And mayor of Burpee and Mills, Ken Nolan, does not have a challenger either. Gorbea's mayor, Ron Lane, has not indicated he will be running again. However, councillor Dan Osborne is running for the position this time around. It's the same in Assiniboinak Township, where mayor Brenda Reed has not declared, but councillor Jennifer Harper has indicated her candidacy. The scenario is repeated in Gordon Berry Island, where mayor Lee Hayden is now running for council, and councillor Brad Wright is running for mayor. Coburn Island's Mayor Brenda Jones has not indicated that she is running, with newcomer Robert Brown running for the seat. Billings Township staff say they will release the final list following the deadline of August 21st. Manitoulin Health Center is launching the Douglas A. Smith Family Foundation Community and Business Challenge. It's a fundraising initiative in support of vital visions to invest in critical medical equipment. Health Center CEO and President Paula Fields says the foundation has pledged to match community and business donations dollar for dollar up to $200,000. She says funds raised through the challenge will support priority medical equipment needs at Manitoulin Health Center's Little Current and Mindanao Hospital sites, adding the specific equipment supported will be identified based on clinical priorities, patients' needs, and the organization's equipment replacement plan. The links to donate are on our websites. And the Massey Area Museum is hosting the 43rd annual Jesse Burnside Memorial Art Show and Sale, featuring 86 entries this year by 22 artists and showcasing the depth and diversity of artistic talent in the region. This year's show curator, Jason Stewart, says the show features everything from traditional paintings and drawings to photography, mixed media, digital art, and three-dimensional works for every art lover. He adds that the featured artist for the 2026 show is Joanne Hash of Espanola, whose work highlights the creativity and distinctive artistic voice found within local communities. Stewart says that the public can also play a role in the exhibition by voting for their favorite artwork online, with the winners announced at the end of the month. The link is available on our websites.
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1: In Moose Sports, in CFL action last night, the BC Lions downed the Calgary Stampeders 30-26 for their third straight victory and a record of 4-5 in the CFL's West Division. On the diamond yesterday, the Blue Jays couldn't complete the 4-game sweep of Boston as the Red Sox shut out Toronto 7-0. The Jays open a weekend series tonight when they host the New York Yankees.
0: Moose weather for Espanola.
1: A mix of sun and cloud with slight chance of showers, becoming sunny late in the day. High of 24, humidex 29. Clear overnight, fog patches developing, low of 13. Saturday, mix of sun and cloud, fog patches dissipating, high of 25, humidex 30. Overnight, cloudy, chance of showers, low of 19. Sunday, cloudy, chance of showers, high of 23.
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0: have some sad news for you. Good morning. This is Roz, your morning host here on The Moose, 99.3, Espanola's biggest variety. A legendary TV news anchor, Lloyd Robertson, has passed away. Yeah, that makes me sad. I had met him back in 1998 at one of the media conferences that they had in Toronto, Mississauga area. Because in 2000, I remember meeting Peter Jennings. I went to Philadelphia and met and went to the conference there. And Peter Jennings had come out with his new book. So I got a chance to meet two of my icons, Lloyd Robertson and Peter Jennings, one after another. Lloyd was one of Canada's most recognizable news anchors. His career spanned over seven decades. Yeah, and included long terms with CBC and CTV as their senior news anchor. He stepped away as CTV national news anchor in 2011 after 35 years, having joined the network in a move from CBC that reshaped Canadian broadcast news. He had been anchor of CBC's The National for 6 years, and that's how I remember first watching him on The National. At CTV, Robertson helped lead coverage of 11 federal elections, 3 Canadian-hosted Olympic Games, and 2 Quebec referendums, as well as tragedies like the 1985 Air India bombing, the 1989 Montreal massacre, and the September 11th attacks. He also shared some inspiring stories. One of my first stories that I worked on was Terry Fox when he came through Espanola. He also followed Terry Fox's Marathon of Hope. He was inducted into the Order of Canada in 1997, the Canadian News Hall of Fame for Canadian Journalism in 2016, and of course a Walk of Fame recipient back in 2007 as well. Yeah, rest in peace, young man. You did good.
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1: 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Yes.

0: 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The summer clear out is going on now at Ashley. 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
1: 10 years ago, Canada stopped what it was doing and turned toward Kingston, Ontario. One band, one unforgettable goodbye. On August 20th, we'll revisit that same stage. The Final Curtain, 10 years later, brings the Tragically Hip's legendary final set list on this station, song by song. Listen here. Thursday, August 20th, from 3 to 6 p.m. The music, the memories, the moment. The Tragically Hip, The Final Curtain, 10 years later.
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3: Moose weather for Espanola.
4: A mix of sun and cloud with slight chance of showers becoming sunny late in the day. High of 24, humidex 29. Clear overnight, fog patches developing, low of 13. Saturday, mix of sun and cloud. Fog patches dissipating, high of 25, humidex 30. Overnight, cloudy, chance of showers, low of 19. Sunday, cloudy, chance of showers, high of 23.
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1: I'm Rosalind Russell. There are 9 municipalities on Manitoulin Island, but in many cases, incumbent mayors have not declared their intention to run, while councillors have. There is a race in Tecumseh Township with incumbent Mayor John DeForge being challenged by Deputy Mayor Stephen Wood. Central Manitoulin has 3 candidates running for the top seat, Maya Malinin and Adam Smith. Both newcomers are taking on incumbent Mayor Richard Stevens. Al McNevin, the mayor of northeastern Manitoulin and the Islands, is the only registered candidate for the seat in the municipality at this time. And mayor of Burpee and Mills, Ken Nolan, does not have a challenger either. Gorbea's mayor, Ron Lane, has not indicated he will be running again. However, councillor Dan Osborne is running for the position this time around. It's the same in Assiniboine Township, where mayor Brenda Reed has not declared, but councillor Jennifer Harper has indicated her candidacy. The scenario is repeated in Gordon Berry Island, where mayor Lee Hayden is now running for council, and councillor Brad Wright is running for mayor. Coburn Island's Mayor Brenda Jones has not indicated that she is running, with newcomer Robert Brown running for the seat. Billings Township staff say they will release the final list following the deadline of August 21st. Manitoulin Health Center is launching the Douglas A. Smith Family Foundation Community and Business Challenge. It's a fundraising initiative in support of vital visions to invest in critical medical equipment. Health Center CEO and President Paula Fields says the foundation has pledged to match community and business donations dollar for dollar up to $200,000. She says funds raised through the challenge will support priority medical equipment needs at Manitoulin Health Center's Little Current and Mindamoya Hospital sites, adding the specific equipment supported will be identified based on clinical priorities, patients' needs, and the organization's equipment replacement plan. The links to donate are on our websites. And the Massey Area Museum is hosting the 43rd annual Jesse Burnside Memorial Art Show and Sale, featuring 86 entries this year by 22 artists and showcasing the depth and diversity of artistic talent in the region. This year's show curator Jason Stewart says the show features everything from traditional paintings and drawings to photography, mixed media, digital art, and three-dimensional works for every art lover. He adds that the featured artist for the 2026 show is Joanne Hash of Espanola, whose work highlights the creativity and distinctive artistic voice found within local communities. Stewart says that the public can also play a role in the exhibition by voting for their favorite artwork online, with the winners announced at the end of the month. The link is available on our websites.
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1: In Moose Sports, in CFL action last night, the BC Lions downed the Calgary Stampeders 30-26 for their third straight victory and a record of 4-5 in the CFL's West Division. On the diamond yesterday, the Blue Jays couldn't complete the 4-game sweep of Boston as the Red Sox shut out Toronto 7-0. The Jays open a weekend series tonight when they host the New York Yankees.
0: Moose weather for Espanola.
1: A mix of sun and cloud with slight chance of showers, becoming sunny late in the day. High of 24, humidex 29. Clear overnight, fog patches developing, low of 13. Saturday, mix of sun and cloud, fog patches dissipating, high of 25, humidex 30. Overnight, cloudy, chance of showers, low of 19. Sunday, cloudy, chance of showers, high of 23.
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0: So excited. It's holiday time for me, and I might take a little bit of a jaunt to Hamilton. Now, you know, when I'm traveling, if I'm using a bus, a plane, a boat, I don't tend to travel very well. Traveling creates a little anxiety with me because I tend to get car sick easily. So I hate the back seat or riding the bus. I did that a couple of years ago. I will never do it again. I also get air sick, seasick. So I love to be the driver. I don't like being the back seat. I get to sleep if someone else is getting me where I need to go. So if I'm flying on a transatlantic trip, or across Canada or to another area of the woods, I like to sleep. Seriously, even sitting on a floating dock, yeah, makes me green. So what's your least favorite form of transportation? That's my question of the day. What's your most hated mode of transportation? Text 705-869-6999. That's 705-869-6999. And spill the tea.
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0: perfect time of year to sit around the fire pit, have the marshmallows ready, and maybe a little bit of the light refreshments, as well as light up the radio. Why? 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The stage may have gone dark, but the music lives on forever. August 20th marks the 10th anniversary of the Tragically Hip's final concert in Kingston. 99.3 Moose FM presents the final curtain, the Hip 10 years later, a 3-hour special featuring all the tracks from their final set list. 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
5: Moose weather for Espanola.
0: A mix of sun and cloud with slight chance of showers, becoming sunny late in the day. High of 24, humidex 29. Clear overnight, fog patches developing, low of 13. Saturday, mix of sun and cloud, fog patches dissipating, high of 25, humidex 30. Overnight, cloudy, chance of showers, low of 19. Sunday, cloudy, chance of showers, high of 23.
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1: I'm Roslyn Russell. There are 9 municipalities on Manitoulin Island, but in many cases, incumbent mayors have not declared their intention to run while councillors have. There is a race in Tecumseh Township with incumbent Mayor John DeForge being challenged by Deputy Mayor Stephen Wood. Central Manitoulin has 3 candidates running for the top seat, Maya Malinin and Adam Smith. Both newcomers are taking on incumbent Mayor Richard Stevens. Al McNevin, the mayor of northeastern Manitoulin and the Islands, is the only registered candidate for the seat in the municipality at this time. And mayor of Burpee and Mills, Ken Nolan, does not have a challenger either. Gorbea's mayor, Ron Lane, has not indicated he will be running again. However, councillor Dan Osborne is running for the position this time around. It's the same in Assiniboine Township, where mayor Brenda Reed has not declared, but councillor Jennifer Harper has indicated her candidacy. The scenario is repeated in Gordon Berry Island, where mayor Lee Hayden is now running for council, and councillor Brad Wright is running for mayor. Coburn Island's Mayor Brenda Jones has not indicated that she is running, with newcomer Robert Brown running for the seat. Billings Township staff say they will release the final list following the deadline of August 21st. Manitoulin Health Center is launching the Douglas A. Smith Family Foundation Community and Business Challenge. It's a fundraising initiative in support of vital visions to invest in critical medical equipment. Health Center CEO and President Paula Fields says the foundation has pledged to match community and business donations dollar for dollar up to $200,000. She says funds raised through the challenge will support priority medical equipment needs at Manitoulin Health Center's Little Current and Mindamoya Hospital sites, adding the specific equipment supported will be identified based on clinical priorities, patients' needs, and the organization's equipment replacement plan. The links to donate are on our websites. And the Massey Area Museum is hosting the 43rd annual Jesse Burnside Memorial Art Show and Sale, featuring 86 entries this year by 22 artists and showcasing the depth and diversity of artistic talent in the region. This year's show curator, Jason Stewart, says the show features everything from traditional paintings and drawings to photography, mixed media, digital art, and three-dimensional works for every art lover. He adds that the featured artist for the 2026 show is Joanne Hash of Espanola, whose work highlights the creativity and distinctive artistic voice found within local communities. Stewart says that the public can also play a role in the exhibition by voting for their favorite artwork online, with the winners announced at the end of the month. The link is available on our websites.
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1: In Moose Sports, in CFL action last night, the BC Lions downed the Calgary Stampeders 30-26 for their third straight victory and a record of 4-5 in the CFL's West Division. On the diamond yesterday, the Blue Jays couldn't complete the 4-game sweep of Boston as the Red Sox shut out Toronto 7-0. The Jays open a weekend series tonight when they host the New York Yankees.
0: Moose weather for Espanola.
1: A mix of sun and cloud with slight chance of showers, becoming sunny late in the day. High of 24, humidex 29. Clear overnight, fog patches developing, low of 13. Saturday, mix of sun and cloud. Fog patches dissipating, high of 25, humidex 30. Overnight, cloudy, chance of showers, low of 19. Sunday, cloudy, chance of showers, high of 23. 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

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Yesterday's question is, what is the largest lake on Manitoulin Island?

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3: Moose weather for Espanola.
4: A mix of sun and cloud with slight chance of showers, becoming sunny late in the day. High of 24, humidex 29. Clear overnight, fog patches developing, low of 13. Saturday, mix of sun and cloud. Fog patches dissipating, high of 25, humidex 30. Overnight, cloudy, chance of showers, low of 19. Sunday, cloudy, chance of showers, high of 23.
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0: it's holiday time for me, and I might take a little bit of a jaunt to Hamilton. Now, you know, when I'm traveling, if I'm using a bus, a plane, a boat, I don't tend to travel very well. Traveling creates a little anxiety with me because I tend to get car sick easily. So I hate the back seat or riding the bus. I did that a couple of years ago. I will never do it again. I also get seasick. So I love to be the driver. I don't like being in the back seat. I get to sleep if someone else is getting me where I need to go. So if I'm flying on a transatlantic trip, or across Canada, or to another area of the woods, I like to sleep. Seriously, even sitting on a floating dock, yeah, makes me green. So what's your least favorite form of transportation? That's my question of the day. What's your most hated mode of transportation? Text 705-869-6999. That's 705-869-6999. And spill the tea.
1: The Ministry of Natural Resources is actively responding to numerous high-complexity wildland fires across the province. Rapidly evolving situations and extreme fire hazards are contributing to escalated fire behavior and producing smoke in many areas of the province. Stay informed about the current wildland fire situation by monitoring official information sources like ontario.ca/forestfires, following directions from the Ontario Provincial Police and local authorities, and adhering to any ministerial orders, including evacuation orders, implementation orders, and restricted fire zones imposed by the ministry. Looking for information or support? 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It's available 24 hours a day in over 150 languages. For non-urgent questions about programs and services available to those affected by the emergency, Ontario has activated additional frontline resources to help Ontarians access the support they need. Fire rangers and emergency personnel are working hard to suppress active fires and keep communities safe. Entering the area of an active wildland fire can hinder response efforts and compromise the safety of firefighting crews and emergency personnel. Please stay clear of wildland fires.
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0: It's that time of morning. I got to say bye-bye, love. But before I do, I've got to let you know who's the winner of Impossible Trivia Challenge this week. Congratulations to Jody Graham. Jody Graham, you are our winner this week of our Moose Prize Pack. Compliments of the Moose and its partners, value over $150. Impossible Trivia Challenge will return in a week's time on the 24th, because I'm gone all next week. That's right. I'm on holiday. I plan to put my feet up. I am having a yard sale, though, for Northern Ontario Families of Children with Cancer tomorrow and Sunday at my home at 141 Mead Boulevard. So I hope you drop by, say hi, and buy a few things. It's donation only. You pick your price, and all the money is going to NOFCC. I'm going to have, of course, the Radiothon in September, and attend the gala in September as well. So all that's so close to my heart. To all of you, have a wonderful week. I hope you have a fantastic holiday if you're on holiday. And if you're not on holiday and you're working, well, I hope you have a great week at work. And I'll see you guys back at the end of August. Bye-bye, la.
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2: Moose weather for Espanola.
0: A mix of sun and cloud with slight chance of showers, becoming sunny late in the day. High of 24, humidex 29. Clear overnight, fog patches developing, low of 13. Saturday, mix of sun and cloud, fog patches dissipating, high of 25, humidex 30. Overnight, cloudy, chance of showers, low of 19. Sunday, cloudy, chance of showers, high of 23.
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6: Loose weather for Espanola.
7: A mix of sun and cloud with slight chance of showers, becoming sunny late in the day. High of 24, humidex 29. Clear overnight, fog patches developing, low of 13. Saturday, mix of sun and cloud, fog patches dissipating, high of 25, humidex 30. Overnight, cloudy, chance of showers, low of 19. Sunday, cloudy, chance of showers, high of 23.
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6: A mix of sun and cloud with slight chance of showers, becoming sunny late in the day. High of 24, humidex 29. Clear overnight, fog patches developing, low of 13. Saturday, mix of sun and cloud, fog patches dissipating, high of 25, humidex 30. Overnight, cloudy, chance of showers, low of 19. Sunday, cloudy, chance of showers, high of 23.
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4: Moose weather for Espanola.
5: A mix of sun and cloud with slight chance of showers, becoming sunny late in the day. High of 24, humidex 29. Clear overnight, fog patches developing, low of 13. Saturday, mix of sun and cloud, fog patches dissipating, high of 25, humidex 30. Overnight, cloudy, chance of showers, low of 19. Sunday, cloudy, chance of showers, high of 23.
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7: A mix of sun and cloud with slight chance of showers becoming sunny late in the day. High of 24, humidex 29. Clear overnight, fog patches developing, low of 13. Saturday, mix of sun and cloud. Fog patches dissipating, high of 25, humidex 30. Overnight, cloudy, chance of showers, low of 19. Sunday, cloudy, chance of showers, high of 23.
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1: I'm Roslyn Russell. There are 9 municipalities on Manitoulin Island, but in many cases, incumbent mayors have not declared their intention to run, while councillors have. There is a race in Tecumseh Township with incumbent Mayor John DeForge being challenged by Deputy Mayor Stephen Wood. Central Manitoulin has 3 candidates running for the top seat, Maya Malinin and Adam Smith. Both newcomers are taking on incumbent Mayor Richard Stevens. Al McNevin, the mayor of northeastern Manitoulin and the Islands, is the only registered candidate for the seat in the municipality at this time. And mayor of Burpee and Mills, Ken Nolan, does not have a challenger either. Gorbea's mayor, Ron Lane, has not indicated he will be running again. However, councillor Dan Osborne is running for the position this time around. It's the same in Assiniboine Township, where mayor Brenda Reed has not declared, but councillor Jennifer Harper has indicated her candidacy. The scenario is repeated in Gordon Berry Island, where mayor Lee Hayden is now running for council, and councillor Brad Wright is running for mayor. Coburn Island's Mayor Brenda Jones has not indicated that she is running, with newcomer Robert Brown running for the seat. Billings Township staff say they will release the final list following the deadline of August 21st. Manitoulin Health Center is launching the Douglas A. Smith Family Foundation Community and Business Challenge. It's a fundraising initiative in support of vital visions to invest in critical medical equipment. Health Center CEO and President Paula Fields says the foundation has pledged to match community and business donations dollar for dollar up to $200,000. She says funds raised through the challenge will support priority medical equipment needs at Manitoulin Health Center's Little Current and Mindamoya Hospital sites, adding the specific equipment supported will be identified based on clinical priorities, patients' needs, and the organization's equipment replacement plan. The links to donate are on our websites. And the Massey Area Museum is hosting the 43rd annual Jesse Burnside Memorial Art Show and Sale, featuring 86 entries this year by 22 artists and showcasing the depth and diversity of artistic talent in the region. This year's show curator Jason Stewart says the show features everything from traditional paintings and drawings to photography, mixed media, digital art, and three-dimensional works for every art lover. He adds that the featured artist for the 2026 show is Joanne Hash of Espanola, whose work highlights the creativity and distinctive artistic voice found within local communities. Stewart says that the public can also play a role in the exhibition by voting for their favorite artwork online, with the winners announced at the end of the month. The link is available on our websites.
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1: In Moose Sports, in CFL action last night, the BC Lions downed the Calgary Stampeders 30-26 for their third straight victory and a record of 4-5 in the CFL's West Division. On the diamond yesterday, the Blue Jays couldn't complete the 4-game sweep of Boston as the Red Sox shut out Toronto 7-0. The Jays open a weekend series tonight when they host the New York Yankees.
0: Moose weather for Espanola.
1: A mix of sun and cloud with slight chance of showers, becoming sunny late in the day. High of 24, humidex 29. Clear overnight, fog patches developing, low of 13. Saturday, mix of sun and cloud. Fog patches dissipating, high of 25, humidex 30. Overnight, cloudy, chance of showers, low of 19. Sunday, cloudy, chance of showers, high of 23.

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0: Loose weather for Espanola.
2: A mix of sun and cloud with slight chance of showers, becoming sunny late in the day. High of 24, humidex 29. Clear overnight, fog patches developing, low of 13. Saturday, mix of sun and cloud. Fog patches dissipating, high of 25, humidex 30. Overnight, cloudy, chance of showers, low of 19. Sunday, cloudy, chance of showers, high of 23.
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0: Moose weather for Espanola.
2: A mix of sun and cloud with slight chance of showers, becoming sunny late in the day. High of 24, humidex 29. Clear overnight, fog patches developing, low of 13. Saturday, mix of sun and cloud, fog patches dissipating, high of 25, humidex 30. Overnight, cloudy, chance of showers, low of 19. Sunday, cloudy, chance of showers, high of 23.
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6: A mix of sun and cloud with slight chance of showers, becoming sunny late in the day. High of 24, humidex 29. Clear overnight, fog patches developing, low of 13. Saturday, mix of sun and cloud. Fog patches dissipating, high of 25, humidex 30. Overnight, cloudy, chance of showers, low of 19. Sunday, cloudy, chance of showers, high of 23.
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0: Espanola's biggest variety. Loose weather for Espanola.
1: A mix of sun and cloud with slight chance of showers, becoming sunny late in the day. High of 24, humidex 29. Clear overnight, fog patches developing, low of 13. Saturday, mix of sun and cloud. Fog patches dissipating, high of 25, humidex 30. Overnight, cloudy, chance of showers, low of 19. Sunday, cloudy, chance of showers, high of 23.
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0: situations and extreme fire hazards are contributing to escalated fire behavior and producing smoke in many areas of the province. Stay informed about the current wildland fire situation by monitoring official information sources like ontario.ca/forestfires, following directions from the Ontario Provincial Police and local authorities, and adhering to any ministerial orders, including evacuation orders, implementation orders, and restricted fire zones imposed by the ministry. 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It's available 24 hours a day in over 150 languages. 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Fire rangers and emergency personnel are working hard to suppress active fires and keep communities safe. Entering the area of an active wildland fire can hinder response efforts and compromise the safety of firefighting crews and emergency personnel. Please stay clear of wildland fires.
1: 10 years ago, Canada stopped what it was doing and turned toward Kingston, Ontario. One band, one unforgettable goodbye. On August 20th, we'll revisit that same stage. The Final Curtain, 10 years later, brings the Tragically Hip's legendary final set list on this station, song by song. Listen here. Thursday, August 20th, from 3 to 6 p.m. The music, the memories, the moment. The Tragically Hip, The Final Curtain, 10 years later.
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3: Loose weather for Espanola.
4: A mix of sun and cloud with slight chance of showers, becoming sunny late in the day. High of 24, humidex 29. Clear overnight, fog patches developing, low of 13. Saturday, mix of sun and cloud, fog patches dissipating, high of 25, humidex 30. Overnight, cloudy, chance of showers, low of 19. Sunday, cloudy, chance of showers, high of 23.
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4: A mix of sun and cloud with slight chance of showers becoming sunny late in the day. High of 24, humidex 29. Clear overnight, fog patches developing, low of 13. Saturday, mix of sun and cloud. Fog patches dissipating, high of 25, humidex 30. Overnight, cloudy, chance of showers, low of 19. Sunday, cloudy, chance of showers, high of 23.
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4: A mix of sun and cloud with slight chance of showers, becoming sunny late in the day. High of 24, humidex 29. Clear overnight, fog patches developing, low of 13. Saturday, mix of sun and cloud, fog patches dissipating, high of 25, humidex 30. Overnight, cloudy, chance of showers, low of 19. Sunday, cloudy, chance of showers, high of 23.
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0: Moose weather for Espanola.
3: A mix of sun and cloud with slight chance of showers, becoming sunny late in the day. High of 24, humidex 29. Clear overnight, fog patches developing, low of 13. Saturday, mix of sun and cloud, fog patches dissipating, high of 25, humidex 30. Overnight, cloudy, chance of showers, low of 19. Sunday, cloudy, chance of showers, high of 23.
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1: Good afternoon, I am Mauricio Prado. Manitoulin Health Center is launching the Douglas A. Smith Family Foundation Community and Business Challenge, a fundraising initiative to support the vital visions to invest in critical medical equipment. Health Center CEO and President Paula Fields says the foundation has pledged to match community and business donations, dollar for dollar, up to $200,000. She says funds raised through the challenge will support priority medical equipment needs at Manitoulin Health Center's Little Current and Mindanao Hospital sites, adding the specific equipment supported will be identified based on clinical priorities, patient needs, and the organization's equipment replacement plan. The links to donate are on our website. The Macy Area Museum is hosting the 43rd annual Jesse Burnside Memorial Art Show and Sale, featuring 86 entries by 22 artists and showcasing the depth and diversity of artistic talent in the region. This year's show curator Jason Stewart says the show features everything from traditional paintings and drawings to photography, mixed media, digital arts, and three-dimensional works for every art lover. He adds that the featured artist for the 2026 show is Joanne Hesch, whose work highlights the creativity and distinctive artistic voice found within local communities. Stewart says that the public can also play a role in the exhibition by voting for their favorite artworks online, with the winners announced at the end of the month. The link to vote is available on our website. Eastern Ontario Wardens Caucus has passed a resolution asking for transparency, meaningful consultation, and respect for municipal democratic processes around the Alto High-Speed Train Project. The caucus passed the resolution at their Board of Directors meeting Thursday. Representing 13 municipalities, the caucus are calling on Alto and the federal government to ensure decisions affecting municipalities are not conducted during the municipal election period. The caucus says municipalities should have a meaningful opportunity to participate in decisions affecting their communities. The Alto project will connect Toronto, Ottawa, Montreal, and Quebec City over about 1,000 kilometers of tracks, with trains moving at speeds of 300 kilometers per hour. The Wardens Caucus says it is also calling for the establishment of a municipal advisory table that would unite affected municipalities, First Nations, legal experts, the Association of Municipalities of Ontario, the Federation of Canadian Municipalities, and Alto.
0: 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Moose weather for Espanola.
2: Clear skies and a low of 12 tonight. Mainly sunny tomorrow with a high of 25.
0: This is the Moose. 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

0: The Moose, 99.3. 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
1: The Ministry of Natural Resources is actively responding to numerous high-complexity wildland fires across the province. Rapidly evolving situations and extreme fire hazards are contributing to escalated fire behavior and producing smoke in many areas of the province. Stay informed about the current wildland fire situation by monitoring official information sources like ontario.ca/forestfires, following directions from the Ontario Provincial Police and local authorities, and adhering to any ministerial orders, including evacuation orders, implementation orders, and restricted fire zones imposed by the ministry. Looking for information or support? 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It's available 24 hours a day in over 150 languages. For non-urgent questions about programs and services available to those affected by the emergency, Ontario has activated additional frontline resources to help Ontarians access the support they need. Fire rangers and emergency personnel are working hard to suppress active fires and keep communities safe. Entering the area of an active wildland fire can hinder response efforts and compromise the safety of firefighting crews and emergency personnel. Please stay clear of wildland fires.
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4: Clear skies and a low of 12 tonight. Mainly sunny tomorrow with a high of 25.
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4: Clear skies and a low of 12 tonight. Mainly sunny tomorrow with a high of 25.
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1: Good afternoon. I am Mauricio Prado. Manitoulin Health Center is launching the Douglas A. Smith Family Foundation Community and Business Challenge, a fundraising initiative to support the vital visions to invest in critical medical equipment. Health Center CEO and President Paula Fields says the foundation has pledged to match community and business donations, dollar for dollar, up to $200,000. She says funds raised through the challenge will support priority medical equipment needs and Manitoulin Health Center's Little Current and Minden Yuma hospital sites, adding the specific equipment supported will be identified based on clinical priorities, patient needs, and the organization's equipment replacement plan. The links to donate are on our website. The Macy Area Museum is hosting the 43rd annual Jesse Burnside Memorial Art Show and Sale, featuring 86 entries by 22 artists and showcasing the depth and diversity of artistic talent in the region. This year's show curator Jason Stewart says the show features everything from traditional paintings and drawings to photography, mixed media, digital arts, and three-dimensional works for every art lover. He adds that the featured artist for the 2026 show is Joanne Hesch, whose work highlights the creativity and distinctive artistic voice found within local communities. Stewart says that the public can also play a role in the exhibition by voting for their favorite artworks online, with the winners announced at the end of the month. The link to vote is available on our website. Eastern Ontario Wardens Caucus has passed a resolution asking for transparency, meaningful consultation, and respect for municipal democratic processes around the Alto High-Speed Train Project. The caucus passed the resolution at their Board of Directors meeting Thursday. Representing 13 municipalities, the caucus are calling on Alto and the federal government to ensure decisions affecting municipalities are not conducted during the municipal election period. The caucus says municipalities should have a meaningful opportunity to participate in decisions affecting their communities. The Alto project will connect Toronto, Ottawa, Montreal, and Quebec City over about 1,000 kilometers of tracks, with trains moving at speeds of 300 kilometers per hour. The Wardens Caucus says it is also calling for the establishment of a municipal advisory table that would unite affected municipalities, First Nations, legal experts, the Association of Municipalities of Ontario, the Federation of Canadian Municipalities, and Alto.
0: 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Moose weather for Espanola.
2: Clear skies and a low of 12 tonight. Mainly sunny tomorrow with a high of 25.

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4: Clear skies and a low of 12 tonight. Mainly sunny tomorrow with a high of 25.
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0: Loose weather for Espanola.
2: Clear skies and a low of 12 tonight. Mainly sunny tomorrow with a high of 25.
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4: Clear skies and a low of 12 tonight. Mainly sunny tomorrow with a high of 25.
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0: Moose weather for Espanola.
2: Clear skies and a low of 12 tonight. Mainly sunny tomorrow with a high of 25.
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5: Moose weather for Espanola.
6: Clear skies and a low of 12 tonight. Mainly sunny tomorrow with a high of 25.
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8: 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Mainly sunny tomorrow with a high of 25.
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